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2: Hello, everyone. My name is Roland. I'll be your caller tonight, Monday, June 29th, 2026. Tonight, our Bonanza on Series 7 playing for a $10,000 payout. 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
0: If you have any questions to a previous bingo, like how much did I win? Did you receive my winning card? 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The first verified bingo will determine the winning numbers for that game. First caller to get through our phone line determines the winning number for each game.
2: All right, players, you can set up your first series playing in the blue-colored cards. Series at the top of those cards should read either 0101956 or 6600262. If you do not have one of these series, please do not play the cards. We're going to start off with the three horizontal lines playing for a $200 payout, and then we will continue on with the full card worth $300. The three horizontal lines are comprised of the three lines across the top, bottom, and middle of your card. The first number towards the three horizontal lines is 064. 064.

070-070. Oh, 75. Oh, 75.

All right, players. We are still halted on the game. We're currently having technical issues with our towers around the Calgary area, so the game will be halted until that is fixed. So just give us a couple minutes here to fix that.

0: 063, 063, with your five number recap being 064, 070, 075, I-19, and 063. Your next number is B-8, under the B-8. O-67, 067. G-54, G-54. N-35, N-35. B-13, B-13. G-57, G-57. I-17, I-17. I-27, I-27. G-53, G-53. N-42, N-42. N-37, N-37. B-2, under the B-2. Players are playing on series 1, blue colored cards, looking for the three horizontal lines. That is the top, bottom, and middle of your card. Your next number is N-45, N-45. I-29, I-29. I-20, I-20. G-58, G-58. N-34, N-34. I-25, I-25. B-10, B-10. N-38, N-38. B-15, B-15. B-1, under the B-1. I-16, I-16. O-66. O-66. I-26. I-26. I-30. I-30. G-55. G-55. G-60, G-60. O-71, O-71. Players were playing on series one, blue colored cards, looking for the three horizontal lines. That is the top, bottom, and middle of your card. Your next number is N-33, N-33. N-36, N-36. O-68, O-68. N-44, N-44. O-72, O-72. O-74, O-74. G-59, G-59. B-11, B-11. G-48, G-48. G-50, G-50. And players, we do have someone on the line for the three horizontal lines. We're going to check that and be right back.
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0: All right, players, we do have a winning number for the three horizontal lines. It was one on G48. One number was called afterwards. That is G50. That is not good for the three lines. We continue on with the full card worth $300. Your next number is I-22.

0: I-28. I-28. I-23. I-23. B7, under the B7. N41, N41. G46, G46. O73, O73. N32, N32. I24, I24. And players, we do have someone on the line for the full card. We're going to check that and be right back.
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0: All right, players, we do have a winning number for the full card. It was one on N32. One number was called afterwards. That is I-24. That is not good for the full card. Here are the winning numbers for the two games on Series 1 blue card. The three horizontal lines was one on G48, and the full card was one on N32. We do have verified bingos for this series. Please call during the 15-minute break or at the end of the evening to have your bingos verified. We're going to continue on with Series 2, playing the orange-colored cards. We're going to start off with letter X, playing for a $100 payout. And your first number is 069. 069.

0: B9. Under the B9. B3. Under the B3. N43. N43. B6, under the B6. N36, N36. G58, G58. G54, G54. G59, G59. O75, O75. O68, O68. N45, N45. N32, N32. G48, G48. B2, under the B2. O73, O73. I23, I23. O65, O65. Players are playing in series 2, orange colored cards, looking for the letter X. Your next number is G55, G55. B10, B10. N38, N38. I16, I16. I25, I25. B14, B14. I-27. I-27. O-66. O-66. N-44. N-44. I-20, I-20. O-74, O-74. G-60, G-60. I-30, I-30. Players are playing on Series 2, orange-colored cards, still looking for the letter X. Your next number is 061, 061. And players, we do have someone on the line for the letter X. We're going to check that and be right back.
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0: B4. Under the B4. I-21. I-21. I-17. I-17. B-15. B-15. I-18. I-18. G-47. G-47. B-13. B-13. O-71. O-71. I-29. I-29. And players, we do have someone on the line for the picture frame. We're going to check that and be right back.
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0: All right, players, we do have a winning number for the picture frame. It was one on 071. One number was called afterwards. That is I-29. That is not good for the picture frame. We carry on now with the full card, playing for a $250 payout. Your next number is I-26. I-26.

0: 063. 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N31. B7. Under the B7. N39. N39. I-22. O-62. I-24. N42. B8. Under the B8. I-19. I-19. O-70. And players, we do have someone on the line for the full card. We're going to check that and be right back.
1: 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We're right. 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Sounds more like us.
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0: All right, players, we do have a winning number for the full card. It was one on B8. Two numbers were called afterwards. That is I-19 and O-70. Those are not good for the full card. Here are the winning numbers for each of the games on Series 2 played on the orange cards. Letter X game was one on I-30. The winning number for the picture frame was one on O-71, and the full card was one on B8. We do have verified bingos for the series. Please call during the 15-minute break or at the end of the evening to have your bingo verified. We're going to continue on with Series 3 playing in the dark green colored cards. We are going to start off with letter X, playing for a $100 payout. And your first number is I-21.

0: 062. 062. 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O66. 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G52. 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N32. N32. N42. N42. O63. O63. B13, B13. G54, G54. I29, I29. N39, N39. N34, N34. I17, I17. N31, N31. I19, I19. G53, G53. Players are playing on Series 3 dark green colored cards looking for the letter X. Your next number is G59, G59. O71, O71. N35, N35. B14, B14. N40, N40. G49, G49. B4, under the B4. 075. 075. And players, we do have someone online for the letter X. We're going to check that and be right back.
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0: All right, players, we do have a winning number for the letter X. It was one on B4. One number was called afterwards. That is 075. That is not good for letter X. We're going to carry on now with the picture frame, which is all the numbers on the outside border of your card playing for a $150 payout. Your next number is I-28. I-28.

0: 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G50, G50. B7, under the B7. B5, under the B5. B15, B15. I23, I23. Players are playing on series 3 dark green colored cards, looking for the picture frame that has all the numbers in the outside border of your card. Your next number is I18, I18. I22, I22. O68, O68. O69, O69. O70, O70. I24, I24. N43, N43. B2, under the B2. I30, I30. N38, N38. B10, B10. And players, we do have someone on the line for the picture frame. We're going to check that and be right back.
1: Summertime is here again.
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8: We are celebrating National Indigenous History Month and National Indigenous Peoples Day by honoring the strength, culture, and enduring contributions of First Nations, the Inuit, and Métis communities across Turtle Island. 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
0: All right, players, we do have a winning number for the picture frame. It was one on B2. Three numbers were called afterwards. That is I-30, N-38, and B-10. Those are not good for the picture frame. We're going to carry on now with the full card, playing for a $250 payout. Your next number is B-3, under the B-3.

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N44. I-16, I-16. G-51, G-51. I-27, I-27. B-8, under the B-8. And players, we do have someone on the line for the full card. We're going to check that and be right back.

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O61, O61. G46, G46. G50, G50. I-23, I-23. O67, O67. G55, G55. I-27, I-27. I-26, I-26. O-73, O-73. N-40, N-40. N-42, N-42. O-63, O-63. O-70, O-70. G-49, G-49. G-53, G-53. G57, G57. Players are playing on series 4 gold color cards looking for the Sputnik. Sputnik is comprised of all the numbers around a center free space as well as your four corners. Your next number is 062, 062. O-68, O-68. I-25, I-25. I-30, I-30. I-21, I-21. N-45, N-45.
B9. Under the B9. N44. N44. B1. Under the B1. B15. B15. B10. B10. I-16, I-16. G-56, G-56. B-12, B-12. B7, under the B7. O66, O66. O71, O71. Players are playing on Series 4 gold-colored cards looking for the Sputnik. And as I'm saying that, we have someone on the line for the Sputnik, so we're going to check that and be right back.

three players, we do have a winning number for this Sputnik. They won on B12. Three numbers were called afterwards. That is B7, 066, and 071. Those are not good for the Sputnik. We're going to carry on now with the full card, playing for a $300 payout. Your next number is 075. 075.

B14, B14. I-20, I-20. B-11, B-11. N-39, N-39. N-41, N-41. G-47, G-47. N-43, N-43. N-34, N-34. I-22, I-22. B-3, under the B-3. O-69, O-69. N-38, N-38. G-51, G-51. N-32, N-32. B-6, under the B-6. Players are playing on Series 4 gold color cards, looking for the full card. Your next number is N-35, N-35. N-33, N-33. I-19, I-19. B-13, B-13.

0: I-17, I-17. And players, we do have someone on the line for the full card. We're going to check that and be right back.
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0: All right, players, we do have a winning number for the full card. It was one on 072. Two numbers were called afterwards. That is G60 and I-17. Those are not good for the full card. Here are the winning numbers for the two games on Series 4 Gold Card. The Sputnik game was one on B12, and the full card was one on 072. If you've had a bingo in the first half and haven't already called in, please do so now. If you get a recording, please stay on the line. Your call will be answered in the order it was received. Also, players, we will be taking a 10-minute break, not a 15-minute break, to compensate for the tower issue from earlier.
12: If you won bingo on any of the games in Series 1 to Series 4 and have been verified, please write your name and address on the back of the card, the envelope, and mail the whole 3 upstrip. Do not cut cards. If mailing your card, please mail it to Radio Bingo, 13245 146th Street Northwest, Edmonton, Alberta, T5L4S8. Checks cannot be released without the winning bingo card.
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He's a ranch hand in a pinch, man. 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

horseback. 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

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N39, N39. B2, under the B2. I18, I18. Players, I'll give you a quick five-number recap, starting with G59, G51, N39, B2, and I18. Your next number is B15, B15. I28, I28. B9, under the B9. O67, O67. I25, I25. I30, I30.

0: N41. N41. I-22. I-22. N40. N40. Players are playing in Series 5. Pink colored cards looking for the letter X. Your next number is N43. N43. I-19, I-19. B-11, B-11. I-16, I-16. I-20, I-20. O-74, O-74. G-56, G-56. O-66, O-66. G-53, G-53. B-5, under the B-5. I-29, I-29. And players, we do have someone on the line for the letter X. We're going to check it and be right back.
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4: 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And these inherent right will give us our self-determination on our path here on Mother Earth. And that's called sovereignty. We become strong.
3: On June 16th, the Carney government tabled Bill C-37, the new First Nations water legislation behind closed doors and without the input of treaty nations. 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Did you know CSC has a monthly newsletter? 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

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O75. I-24, I-24. B-4, under the B-4. N-32, N-32. Players are playing on series 5 pink colored cards, looking for the picture frame that is all the numbers on the outside border of your card. Your next number is G46. G46. G49. G49. G50, G50. B12, B12. B1, under the B1. G48, G48. B13, B13. N35, N35. N34, N34. O64, O64. B7, under the B7. I-27, I-27. G-58, G-58. I-21, I-21. G60, G60. B6, under the B6. Players are playing on series 5 pink colored cards, still looking for the picture frame that has all the numbers on the outside border of your card.
Your next number is N31. N31.

0: B10, B10. 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I-27, I-27. O-67, O-67. O-75, O-75. N42, N42. I-20, I-20. O-72, O-72. G-55, G-55. N-45, N-45. I-29, I-29. G-53, G-53. I-24, I-24. N-36, N-36. N-40, N-40. G-47, G-47. Players are playing on Series 6 gray color cards looking for the letter X. Your next number is N-37, N-37. N-31, N-31. O-64, O-64. O-62, O-62. I-16, I-16. G-50, G-50. N-39, N-39. G56, G56. B5, under the B5. B14, B14. N44, N44. G60, G60. B8, under the B8. B7, under the B7. I17, I17. Give us a second here, players. We might have someone on the line. And we do have someone on the line for the letter X. We're going to check that and be right back.
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0: All right, players, we do have a winning number for the letter X. It was one on B7. One number was called afterwards, that is I-17. That is not good for the letter X. We're carrying on now with the picture frame, which is all the numbers on the outside border of your card playing for you $150 payout. Your next number is I-21. I-21.

0: 068 068. I-18, I-18. O-63, O-63. B-11, B-11. B-9, under the B-9. O-70, O-70. O-65, O-65. B-1, under the B-1. N-41, N-41. B-15, B-15. Players are playing on Series 6 gray-colored cards, looking for the picture frame that has all the numbers on the outside border of your card. Your next number is G46. G46. B6. Under the B6. And players, we do have someone on the line for the picture frame. We're going to check it and be right back.
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0: All right, players, we do have a winning number for the picture frame. It was one on N41. Three numbers were called afterwards. That is B15, G46, and B6. Those are not good for the picture frame. We're going to carry on now with the full card, playing for a $250 payout. Your next number is N38. N38.

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G52, G52. G54, G54. I23, I23. N43, N43. I26, I26. I22, I22.

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B8. Under the B8. G50. G50. Players, let me give you a quick five-number recap, starting with G48, N35, B2, B8, and G50. Your next number is N39, N39. G56, G56. B6, under the B6. O66, O66. N43, N43. O71, O71. I18, I18. N33, N33. O68, O68. O62, O62. N38, N38. B15, B15. Players are playing on Series 7 olive green color cards looking for letter W. Letter W is comprised of all of the B's, all of the O's, the center free space, as well as the second from the bottom I and G. Your next number is G54, G54. G60, G60. I30, I30. O64, O64. N45, N45. I19, I19. I16, I16.
B3. Under the B3. N41. N41. B13, B13. I27, I27. O70, O70. G52, G52. N36, N36. And players, I'm getting a timeout here. We're going to take a quick break.

I-20, I-20. Players are playing on Series 7 olive green color cards looking for letter W. Letter W is comprised of all of the B's, the O's, center free space, as well as the second from the bottom, I and G. Your next number is G49. G49. B1. Under the B1. I-25. I-25. B4. Under the B4. G55. G55. B10, B10. G51, G51. G59, G59. B11, B11. B7, under the B7. O63, O63. And players, we do have someone on the line for the letter W. We're going to check it and be right back.

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G-47, G-47. G-57, G-57.

067. 067. I-28. I-28. O-74. O-74. Give us a second here, players. We might have someone on the line, and we do have someone on the line for the full card. We're gonna check that and be right back.

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Auckland.

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Somebody said he came from New Orleans, where he got in a fight over a Cajun queen, and a crashing blow from a huge right hand sent a Louisiana fella

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There's a man going around taking names, and he decides who to free and who to blame. Everybody won't be treated all the same. There'll be a golden ladder reaching down when the man comes around. The hairs on your arm will stand up at the terror in each sip and in each sup. Will you partake of that last offered cup or disappear into the potter's ground when the man comes around? Hear the trumpets, hear the pipers, 100 million angels singing.

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Listen to the words long written down.

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For all you good old boys hanging out on the back 40, hell, this is your story.

0: Nothing on me. It's Tony Stevens and it's Sean in the Morning. Welcome to your Tuesday, 6:14. Get those solo cups ready. It's Toby Keith on the Windspeaker Radio Network.
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0: Heads Carolina, tails California, Joe Vecina. Yikes, hit some notes there. This is the Wind Speaker Radio Network in Calgary at 88.1, 98.5 in Edmonton, and it is Tuesday. It's Sean in the Morning, 620. Hello there. Phone lines, text lines, all open at 866-909-7771. Good morning to Cody in Trail, BC. He's up. Said he was up at the birds at 5, which is 6 my time. Mm-hmm. Same at my place. Woke up about 10 after 4 and... There's some sort of blue jay in the backyard screaming, "Hey, lady, the peanuts are out. You need to get out here and top up the peanuts." We're out of peanuts. I got to pick some up on the way home. Squirrels, blue jays, magpies, ravens, they all need to be taken care of. So I'm on it. Now, let's find out what we're celebrating today. It's June 30th. Good morning, Kareen.
1: Good morning, Sean.
0: Happy Tuesday. You owe me a pop. We said it at the exact same time. You owe me a pop.
1: Well, then why you, if I said it at the same time as you?
0: Because I called it.
1: Oh, Sean.
0: Yeah, I called it.
1: I don't like this game.
0: You got to call it.
1: Well, next time I'm getting a pop, Sean.
0: Way to start the day. Poor you.
1: Yeah.
0: And you know what I'm going to do? I'm going to celebrate my win on social media because it's social media day.
1: Sean, rub it in.
0: We're supposed to recognize and celebrate all the great things that social media has brought to our lives. Like, I don't know.
1: Yeah, I don't know what it's brought to my life either.
0: Seriously.
1: I scroll away my days.
0: You open up Facebook, it's just complaining about this, that, the other thing. You go on Twitter, it's the same old thing. It's just a giant dumpster fire.
1: And we're going to celebrate that fire.
0: Yeah, I'll be on Twitter here in a couple of minutes, actually.
1: Yeah, I'll be on TikTok, too.
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0: Leanne Womack, it's Buckaroo, and it's it's Tuesday.
1: Yeah.
0: Sean in the morning.
1: Okay.
0: It's 6:28. Canada Day tomorrow, so I'm excited about the day off. We're going to talk mosquitoes here in a few minutes. I know they're kind of bad. This is the Wind Speaker Radio Network. Sometimes

0: 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He's playing Quonset Days, the greatest outdoor party on dirt. Friday, July 17th, Saturday, July 18th. Great lineup, too. Tennille Towns, Aaron Goodman, Ali Walker, Chevelle 454 on the Friday. On the Saturday, it's calling it a retro Saturday. Montgomery Gentry with Eddie Montgomery, Phil Vassar, Phoenix, and Fox and the Hounds. Full details through all the for all of it through our website at cjwe.ca. Okay? Quonset Days. Looks like a great show. And it's Tuesday, 6:36, and it's Sean in the morning. A little scatterbrain this morning. I'm not exactly sure why. Over-caffeinated, maybe? Certainly possible. All right, let's talk about the mosquitoes, the weather. All sorts of fun stuff. We do have some air quality warnings. I don't know if you can tell, but my gosh, the sun yesterday morning, orange. Could very well be the same this morning. Air quality warnings for Edmonton, Calgary, Fort Mac, Cold Lake, and Red Deer. And heat warnings, high level, and Fort McMurray. Highs into the 30s again today. 13 this morning in Edmonton, Calgary's Tinnisiska Nation at 11. So is Lethbridge, Medicine, and Pecani Nation. 14 in Fort Mac, Wood Buffalo. 13 in Lloyd, Cold Lake, Lac La Biche, and Bonneville. Red Deer's at 11, GP Horse Lake, First Nation 14, Peace River 15, and Slave Lake sitting at 14. Nick got home from work yesterday afternoon, like 5-ish, says, you want to go hang out in the backyard for a bit? Sure, I'd love to do that, darling. Let's go look at our grass grow. Walk out into the backyard. I think we were there for a minute. Let's go back inside. Mosquitoes are so nasty. I am itchy everywhere. Little red bumps everywhere. So I did some digging online here, and I came across a woman named, what's her name here? Natalie. She runs a TikTok account called Maison Verte Edmonton. Maison Verte, so Greenhouse Edmonton. And you might want to give this a try if you got a thing about the skeeters.
1: If mosquitoes are ruining your backyard, this $10 bucket might be the best thing you make all summer. This is how to make a mosquito dunk bucket to reduce mosquitoes in your backyard. First, start with a bucket about 3/4 full of water. Add a handful of leaves or grass clippings to attract mosquitoes looking for a place to lay their eggs. Next, drop in the mosquito dunk. It contains a naturally occurring bacteria that kills mosquito larvae before they become biting adults, but it's safe for birds, pets, pollinators, and other types of wildlife. Place the bucket in a shady corner of your yard, top up the water as needed, and replace the dunk every 30 days. It's one of the easiest ways to reduce mosquito populations all summer long.
0: There you go. It's called a mosquito dunk, and it's like a little pucket, a little puck, and you put it in the bucket. So, there you go. You might want to give that a try. Once upon a time, I had something called a mosquito magnet, and it worked off propane, and it would suck the mosquitoes into a little basket. That thing worked great. It worked great, but I think we're in for the long haul here, so either you deal or you move.
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0: and Tippett on the Wind Speaker Radio Network in Peace River. Good morning, Peace River. 91.7, 88.7 in Red Deer. Same to you, Red Deer. And good morning, Alberta. Welcome to your Tuesday, 6:49, and it's Sean in the morning. Stick around. Your chance to win a request coming up at 7:20. Fun little game we call Guess the Song. I make it really, really easy. This week, it's all summer songs, and this morning, it's going to be, a Little Big Town song. So stick around. And, hey, if you get a chance, swing by cjwe.ca. Click on the contest link. We're giving you a chance to win the ultimate High River Stampede breakfast experience. What does that include, Sean? Well, it's a couple of tickets to the Battle of the Foothills Chuckwagon Championship races. Those are all set to go July 26. We toss in some VIP breakfast tickets, official white cowboy hats, a couple of breakfast t-shirts, and two $25 Indian Pan Flame restaurant gift cards. Yeah. Lots of contests on the websites, cfweradio.ca and cjwe.ca. And the phone lines are open and busy. 866-909-7771. Getting requests for the request show that starts at 9, which is excellent. But hello.
1: Good morning. How are you?
0: Man, I'm fantastic. How are you?
1: Hot.
0: Yeah, you're hot. Yeah. It's really hot and smoky up your way.
1: Yeah, it's hot.
0: So, no fun. Yeah. Do you have fans? Do you have air conditioning? The windows wide open? Somebody with a big fig leaf waving it at you, fanning you off while they feed you grapes. Do you have any of those things?
1: Yes. Windows wide open. Fans are going.
0: We just need the guy with the fig leaf fanning you and feeding you grapes on occasion.
1: Coming up and do it, please.
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2: Dalanast ara size Glenna Cardinal ataa.
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2: In 2025, this project was part of the Indigenous Public Art Program in the City of Calgary. And I found a way where I would have multiple artists share in this project with me and bring it to my home community in Tsutina Nation and have people come out and spend the day and learn from different artists within my family.
3: So you're putting a smile on so many people's faces with your art. How does it make you feel making this impact?
2: Well, I feel great. I feel like I couldn't do it any other way. Like I have my own art practice, and then I do a collaborative work with my son, Seth Cardinal Dodging Horse, and as Tina Guyane. But yeah, it feels good to bring and highlight all the artists in my family.
3: And what do you love? Because this month is Indigenous History Month. What does it mean to you in a personal note, celebrating your culture?
2: It means that we're going to have a day of telling stories and learning oral histories. And it means that a lot of times people read a book, or people are just not connected as much as they should be to who's sharing these teachings. So this is hands-on and having everybody together, and they get to ask questions and they get to be part of the experience of making these relationships with Indigenous people.
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0: Shadazy, little goodbyes on the Windspeaker Radio Network in Peace River, 91.7, 88.7 in Red Deer. Great song of the day coming up in just a moment. Welcome to your Tuesday. It's Sean in the morning. It's 7:38. Nick and I chatting about vacations last night. We'll be heading on vacation, let's see, a couple of weeks away. Heading down into Kimberley, BC. That's where we go each and every year. But my question for you this morning, as I'm looking through some of your comments, if you could go anywhere in Alberta this summer, all expenses paid, where are you going? And one of the spots I want to go to that I've never, ever been is that Red Rock Canyon. It's getting mentioned quite a few times, actually. Southern Alberta, I think it's in Waterton. I could be wrong, but a lot of folks are saying, you know what, get me to Waterton, get me there now. Joan says that. Erna says the Johnston Canyon. Waterton says, Shauna, she says, you know, I've never been. I've only ever heard beautiful things about it. Banff, Banff, a lot of Banffs getting mentioned. All expenses paid anywhere in Alberta. Where are you going? You can chime in at 866-909-7771. Carol, get us started. Where are we going?
1: Becker Chalets.
0: Now, where are the Becker Chalets?
1: They are due south of the Jasper Town site.
0: Oh, so down 93 on your left-hand side, those ones?
1: You betcha.
0: Is there a little restaurant in the front and they've got red roofs?
1: Yes.
0: And it's right on the river there. Oh, those are gorgeous.
1: They are great. I've stayed right on the river and farther back. There's a whole bunch of hiking stuff through there.
0: And you're nice and close to Talia. That's a great spot.
1: I know. There is so much stuff. I started hiking when I was in my 40s, so I was really late to the deal.
0: Okay.
1: But that was where I started, all in Jasper and down through Banff and that.
0: Yep.
1: My favorite times are there, even if I go and cause problems in the Jasper Town site.
0: Do I want to know what those problems are?
1: Oh, they're funny as hell. Around the back, there's all those pictures of founders and great people in the town of Jasper.
0: Yep.
1: And my kids are there. Well, two of my kids and a whole bunch of tourists. And I said, hey, guys, I know something about this guy. You want to know something about this guy? And they have all the blurbs, right? So the tourists are coming around. And I said, he's dead now. And I walked away.
0: So all these people are lining up because they think they're going to learn a little something.
1: Yep, yeah. He's dead.
0: She's not the tour operator, everyone. She's not the tour operator.
1: No, she's a horrible person to be around, but hilarious.
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0: 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Eddie Montgomery of Montgomery Gentry going to be at Kwanzaa Days. Save the dates. Friday, July 17th and Saturday, July 18th. Tennille Towns, Aaron Goodman, Allie Walker, Chevelle 454 on the Friday, on the Saturday. Montgomery Gentry featuring Eddie and Phil Vassar, Phoenix, and Fox and the Hounds. It's all happening in seven persons. Full details through that concert and events link at cjwe.ca. 7:52, it's Tuesday morning with Sean, talking about an all-expense-paid vacation for you in Alberta. Where are you going? Got this from Chris. He says, you know what I'd love? An all-expense-paid tour of the local gas station grocery store. Well done. North Grand Cache up to Peace River, says Nadine. Willie says a trip down the Cowboy Trail. Not sure where that is. Have to look that up. And Rosemary Cardinal says, Tante, good morning. I'd love to travel all over Alberta. Stop at every small town, take pictures starting north, and then just make my way south. Let's road trip together, Rosemary. I love the sound of that. All right. All expense paid. Where are we going?
1: Anywhere in the province.
0: Yes.
1: Well, you know what? West Edmonton Mall.
0: There you go.
1: Staying at a theme room.
0: Oh, hang on. What theme room are you staying in? I stayed in one years ago. I think there was a cowboy room. I think I slept in a covered wagon of some kind.
1: Well, I've done the Polynesian room.
0: Ah, yes. Very fancy.
1: Very nice. Very nice. I don't know. Maybe we could do that one again, or there's like the Roman Colosseum room. You know, they give you togas to go with it.
0: Why not? Do they really?
1: I don't know if they do, but if it's all expenses paid, why the heck not, right?
0: I don't want to see you in the hallway walk into the pool wearing that thing.
1: Toga.
0: Animal House, for those who are wondering.
1: Yep.
0: Yeah.
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0: I love it. 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It's Eric Church on the Windspeaker Radio Network in Cold Lake at 96.7, 103.5 in Lethbridge. We'll get to your birthday and anniversaries in a sec here at Sean. It's Tuesday morning, 8:24. 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Lots of great contests happening online. Now, let's talk about the not-so-great stuff. Air quality warnings for Edmonton, Calgary, Fort Mac, Cold Lake, and Red Deer. It's hovering around a 4. So you're going to smell it when you walk outside. You know what you can handle. So take care of yourself. Then you got the heat warnings. High level in Fort Mac pushing 30 today. Lots of fun. It's 15 this morning in Edmonton. Also in Calgary, Satina, Siksika Nation, Lethbridge, Medicine, Pekani Nation, Cold Lake, Lac La Biche, and Bonneville, and in GP and Horse Lake First Nation. Fort Mac, Wood, Buffalo, up to 19. Lloyd's at 14, so is Red Deer. It's 18 in Peace River, and in Slave Lake, it's 17.
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0: It's June 30th, supposed to be racing Vintage Motocross in Calgary this weekend with one of my buddies who's celebrating a birthday today, Trent Glanz. Trent, happy birthday. Also, Tyler Chopik, happy birthday. Samantha Williams-Shipelski, fantastic artist. Look her up. Celebrating as well, as is Carrie Bond, 47 today. Happy birthday from Brenda. On the list of celebs, one of the more interesting actors. I think he's on some of the CSIs. Or maybe it's the SVUs. Vincent D'Onofrio, 67. Country singer Cole Swindell is 43. And swimmer extraordinaire. He's got more gold medals than he knows what to do with. Michael Phelps, 39. If you're celebrating today, wish you nothing but the best. Have a great day. And when you know someone celebrating, let me know through cfweradio.ca and cjwe.ca.
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4: 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It all takes place at the Goodfish Community Ball Grounds. 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

Brooks and Dunn. It's Neon Moon. This is the Wind Speaker Radio Network in Cold Lake at 96.7, 88.1 in Calgary. It's Tuesday with Sean. It's 8:44. Request show's coming up. Give it some thought. There's a tune you want to hear this morning. I can make it happen. And through our websites, we

0: Mm-hmm. Sounds like some great spots. You know, there's so many to choose from. Where are you going?
1: We wanted to go do a waterfall tour. There's actually quite a few waterfalls.
0: There's a lot of waterfalls. I don't know if you saw the one a couple of weeks ago. The guy in Lundbreck Falls there took his boat off the thing from 30 feet.
1: Really?
0: Yeah, the Lundbreck Falls down in and around Pincher Creek there. Guy took his river boat 30 feet and launched it right off the falls.
1: Oh, my goodness.
0: Oh, yeah. It was all over social media. It's out there.
1: Wow.
0: Yeah.
1: What a way to wreck a boat.
0: What a way to get the attention of folks you don't want having the attention of you.
1: Right? It's like, I didn't think anybody was watching.
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0: better things to do. It's Terry Clark on the Windspeaker Radio Network. It's Tuesday with Sean. It's the Request Show. Good morning.
1: Good morning.
0: Hey, how's it going?
1: Not bad, yourself?
0: Yeah, pretty good. Who's this?
1: Yeah, Trip. First time I ever got through. First time trying.
0: Beautiful. Well, welcome to the show, buddy. We're going to play for you.
1: Well, welcome, then.

0: This is a look at your national Indigenous news. I'm Daryl Stranger. A shift in winds overnight has spared Fort Simpson Northwest Territories from the worst impacts of a vast out-of-control wildfire that forced an evacuation of the town Sunday. In an update issued at 10:30 p.m. Monday evening, fire officials said the wildfire near Fort Simpson had grown to more than 10,000 hectares in size and reached the highway west of the community. Thick smoke prevented aircraft from bombarding the area with water throughout the evening, and poor visibility and unpredictable fire behavior limited the work of ground crews. A shelter-in-place order has been issued to residents who had not already evacuated to Yellowknife. Tuesday morning brought good news as a cool wind was blowing over the town, according to Fort Simpson Mayor Les Wright, and the heavy smoke had cleared from the air. Currently, there are 8 air tankers, 2 planes, 9 helicopters, and more than 40 wildland firefighters assigned to the fire. With the smoke cleared, firefighters are hoping to be able to more aggressively tackle the edges of the blaze where it has come closest to town. Over 100 wildfires are currently burning across the territory. Prime Minister Mark Carney will meet with Inuit leadership today in Cujuac, the largest community in the Nunavik region in northern Quebec, for the first trip by a sitting prime minister to the village in almost 20 years. Ensuring Inuit benefit from the tens of billions of dollars slated for shoring up the Canadian military's presence in the Arctic is one of the key priorities slated to be discussed at the Inuit Crown Partnership Committee meeting that Carney will co-chair with Inuit Tapuri Kanatami President Nitan Obed. The Department of National Defense is looking at ways to improve the Rangers, according to Crown Indigenous Relations Minister Rebecca Alty. She said the government is looking at the opportunity to build dual-use community garages that the military and local community members can use to repair their equipment. Inuit leaders are also looking for a commitment from the federal government for legislation that would enable the first Inuit-led university to have satellite campuses across the country. Inuit Nunangat, the Inuit homeland made up of 4 regions across the north, including Nunavik, is also facing challenges eliminating tuberculosis. Nunavik, in particular, has among the highest rates of TB not only in the country, but the entire world, according to the region's health officials. Ottawa pledged to eradicate TB in Inuit communities by 2030, but lately, rates of the serious infectious disease have been rising instead of decreasing. Obed said the meetings will focus on those priorities and others, and said more political will is needed from all levels of government. A new research stream dedicated to supporting a vibrant, connected community of Indigenous researchers has launched at Unity Health Toronto. The initiative, called the Indigenous Health Research Stream, is founded on the knowledge that research led by and accountable to Indigenous communities can help rebuild trust and reshape how care is delivered. The stream is rooted in Indigenous values and principles and grounded in the firm belief that the work deserves to be uplifted, resourced, and reflected across every health discipline. The aim of the research stream is to build a thriving and networked community of Indigenous health researchers across all research pillars at Unity Health Toronto. They aim to do that by transforming Indigenous clinical care, by partnering with Indigenous community service providers and leaders to be grounded in Indigenous worldviews and lived Indigenous realities, and to demonstrate interventions that are tangibly interrupted anti-Indigenous racism in health services and beyond. The stream emerged through 2 decades of relationship building and institutional commitment. In 2012, Well Living House, an action research center for Indigenous infants, children, and their families' health and well-being, was officially launched. Today, Well Living House has expanded beyond one research center to become a cross-cutting network of Indigenous health researchers and multiple Indigenous scientists who hope to continue to grow across the pillars. That's a look at your National Indigenous News.
1: 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Built by the community, for the community, creating jobs and building futures together.
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4: 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And it's time for Conversational Nakota with Thomas Snow and Alice Kukwitz. Living in southern Alberta on the Stoney Nakota Nation, Thomas and Alice want to do their part to help preserve the Nakota language. Here's Thomas and Alice with Conversational Nakota on CFWE.
5: Welcome to Conversational Nakota. My name is Thomas Snow, here as always with Inkosin Alice Kukwitz. On this episode, we're going to talk about, I think, the summertime and Inkosin's favorite activity during the summer. Ina, that's a napidanathja.
6: Ambalastits, ambalastits, dagunsawa. 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In coming on the morning as a dahana hitchin ne wash bibi hada we are nes. Dukte wahyam ben we are na dukte news bibi zekos knowing yap chavant hitchahna ne wobaduka in spihi binans, the whole piwaginats. Ustina bazoka samyaung yene uspibi ne dahis is nimi enge chawan hicha nanda dawaginanans
7: ina ya. You mentioned there the nogedu summertime and inchinida itinehni inchinida ze I think a good translation of that would be similar to being inspired to do something, finding the joy in activities. And you were mentioning how, you know, our people have lived off this land since time immemorial, lived with the land, and since time immemorial, lived with the land. And we followed the different moons, the seasons, the growth cycles of different plants and medicines. And we know when to harvest the different animal or the different plants and where. And so, you know, something that I really love about what you said was that the Nogedu, the summertime, was a time of celebration for our people. There's a joyous time where, you know, we stayed active throughout the day. And Hada Yuspibi, which is berry picking, is one of our, you know, one of the activities that our communities take part in. You know, we go out on the land. And you said there's a healing in berry picking. There's a healing in harvesting from the land. And I was wondering if you could talk a little bit more about that.
6: It's in me cheese, ne, ne, ne, duna, ne, has you spibuan, ne, tibahale, ne, minisnima kuchin, no, who was dinner, a kin, and a car, toya, honey, sin, ne, isnimi, and a chip, ne, ne, ti, chunguane, chungu, javane, min chunksiko, and tozan, nagudas come in, co, ne, do hoda. 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
7: You know, now you describe the setting that we're in. We're up on a hill overlooking the river here. And, you know, there is something very peaceful. Something that I see and that you talk about is that you mentioned that Hada Yuspibi, berry picking, is a social activity. It's not something that people do just quietly by themselves. These social activities, or these Hada Yuspibi, you know, it's a way for families to tell stories, share stories. You might hear the children in the background excited, picking and eating at the same time. And it's a time where everyone gets to, you know, catch up, talk about what's going on in their lives. And there are, you know, I think there's so many elements of that. You know, I go into the city quite a bit. And there's something about life right now that I think we're all caught in. a lot of us are caught in, which is working 9-to-5 jobs or whatever the schedules are. And we spend a lot of time indoors and in front of computer screens or in front of different workspaces. And oftentimes, I think at the end of the day, people can't wait to get home. And then, of course, sit in front of their TV or on their phones. And there really is something magical that happens when we're out here, where you feel a sense of connection to everything around you. You feel, you know, the warmth of the sun, the cool evening breeze. You know, the air feels cleaner out here. And, you know, there's a sense of being in the real world. And, of course, being connected to the community as well. We get to hear all of the stories of how everyone is doing. And the other thing I'm seeing is that, you know, for people at work, you know, standing, and we're either sitting in chairs or on our feet, and you know that can become, you know, you almost feel trapped in your space. But out here, you know, you can pick for hours, and you're moving through the different bushes, and there really is a feeling of using your body, being in your body, that happens. And I think that's part of that healing that you mentioned, is that if you are starting to feel disconnected from everything around you, there's nothing quite as healing as the land and being out there and you know, being in that true relationship to what's around you, that really is so healing. So we'll be right back after the break. You're listening to Conversational Nakota with myself, Thomas Snow, and Inkushin Alice Kikwits.

0: Welcome back to Conversational Nakota. My name is Thomas Snow, here as always with Inkusin Alice Kakwitz and our family out here on the hill picking berries. And, you know, Ina, you mentioned that the Nogidu being the summertime, is a joyous time. We're out here harvesting the different berries that are in season. And I wanted to ask you, Ina, you know, I think for every handful of berries that goes in the bag, another handful probably goes in the mouth. And I think that is an important part of the berry thing because... now, you know, our people, you know, when we're following our traditional lifestyles, we're so healthy. And that's why I say berry picking, you know, it's a part of our lives. How they use people is a part of our lives because of the nutrient-dense foods that we're able to, you know, ingest in our bodies. But at the same time, you know, like I said, one handful goes in our mouths, but another handful goes in the bag for a later time. So, you know, what are these hadai that we're picking and storing? What are those going to be used for?
1: It is obadukane. You spibi what hitin naka. Ne was spibi nedo. You don't tagi pizze. Jah togada why aniti walk chance. I want togada ne ne hada one no spine looking in an actize. Non tanye duchas. Ne was mangagito. You be tawan. Ne the home tank pharmacy, ye going to gummy abne, washmonger, even saying it is nip tower, anga bit no sanina, and the wang it some tub names it tibine, the snung at what? Jahna ze washmonger get to me and ginavina, nanguins ake non tigiabi, tigiabi, ne one year to just tigiabi. 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
0: Inan, you had made such a great point of, you know, when we're out here harvesting, we are not just doing it for today or tomorrow, that a lot of the berries, the hada that we are saving and storing is actually for our future selves as well as for our loved ones. A lot of the hada that is being stored will go to ceremonies. It'll go to different ceremonies, and it'll be in things like in the fall season, the Washpanga Gitumi, which is the feeding our ancestors ceremonies. You know, the berries, then the hada that we give at that time, and that we use to feed our community, it serves a larger purpose of healing and addressing grief, addressing the grieving process. And another one that you mentioned was that in the winter time, when it is cold, you know, when it is, you know, the sun has gone down, the sun is setting very early and we've got less daylight, at a time where we need nutrients, when we need to flush toxins out of our bodies, we'll be using our different berries as medicine. And, you know, that's I find that very interesting because in the Wasiju language, I think they call them antioxidants. And those are, you know, berries are rich in these antioxidants which serve to cleanse the body. They help remove toxins from the body. And, you know, it seems that our ancestors knew this from long, long ago. And so our berries were not just part of our regular diet, but served a larger purpose of keeping our spirit healthy, our emotions healthy, our mental health in a good space by being able to remove those things from us and strengthen us at the same time. So when we're talking about Hada Yuspibi, when we're talking about picking berries, I know a lot of people will think of, we can make a jam with it, or, you know, we can make a pie. But, you know, for indigenous peoples and indigenous communities, our practices, they're so important, not just for, you know, that week or that day, but for the community as a whole in the future, in the fall season and in the winter season. So I just want to thank you for sharing just how important this is of an activity. And how important it also is to recognize the social aspect of it, is that it is a time for our families to come together and to experience these different, to see what it means to live our culture, to be able to carry on our practices and to know where to go, to see that they are in a relationship with the land. The land feeds and nurtures them. And so when we talk about those things in ceremony, they will have contributed directly to the health of the community. And they can see that and they can continue to carry that on for future generations as well. So the berries we're picking right now are Saskatoon berries. We call them Obadoka. Obadoka. That's how you say Saskatoon berries in the Nakota Sioux language. We'll be right back after the break.

0: Welcome back to Convo Nakota. My name is Thomas Snow, here as always with Inkusin Alice Kakwits. We are out picking Wobadhoka, which are Saskatoon berries, and we've been talking a little bit about, you know, the importance of picking Wobadhoka, not just to our family, but to the community as a whole. And Ina, I wanted to ask you, you know, why is it important for children to go out and to take part in these activities?
1: Nee mi chis dagus kaminane. 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
0: Isnishna, you know, you mentioned this important aspect of pride in identity, that so many of our cultural practices need to be taught from early childhood, and children need to be a part of that so they grow up with a sense of connection and not being afraid to practice their culture. You know, inchita na atayana is it na inchita bishins.
1: Inchinita inchata bishin tachko lue inchie bije snugia bigete
0: inchita bishins is it. You know, that I really like that concept, because that means that they act without hesitation. There's no doubting what they're going to do or who they are, and I can see that in the children around us as they play and they, you know, as they pick berries. And I think so many of our people, especially the older generation, had such, they were you know, there was this shame around indigenous practices and being indigenous that this new generation is growing up without, and just as their ancestors did. And something that I really love about, you know, about being brave, having courage. And it's not even courage, it is a sense of, you know, it's a sense of being, you know, it's more than pride. It is direct connection.
1: It's in me, geez. That's why it's the Mithagojabnanis, no, a big toki, geez. They look at me, I hamike. 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
0: You know, you talked about a really important concept here, which is that for you it is important to pick with your grandchildren, so they have these memories of picking berries with you. So it's not something that you simply talk about. or it's not something that they read about in literature books about how indigenous peoples used to do these things, but they have a direct memory. And so our people have been picking hadza since time immemorial, and this generation that's with us now is continuing that process in an unbroken line. And so it's a continuation of that practice. And you know, hadza yusbibi is just one of many different practices that we have as indigenous peoples. But what I really appreciate about what you spoke to was that, you know, we can talk about culture from a disconnected point of view and make it simply about the hadza, about the berry picking. But you know, as you mentioned and as we can see around us, it is far more than that. And the complexities and interconnectedness and the intersections, the overlap of all of these different areas, you know, that's something that the children are being part of. They see it and they're part of that ongoing tradition. And so they'll know that that berry picking is not simply just an act of picking berries, that there's a greater purpose to it. There's a ceremonial purpose to it. There's a sacred purpose to it. And again, that purpose of retaining culture, language, identity, and practices in an unbroken line.
1: It's in me since no more steam talking nuts, ne inging and in so how na kaftagos am nane has used people. Oh, Zubia be hina net no nigga no steam begat. Nangu mama nega zit nu ding at other. It's in that size the whole piwagin is in me since ne tungu hun sawata. We tip nasha going. Inta sam nibita niti smada na ke hata tawichi na uspibine nangu zeni kokizo isum tagozab na nena tak uspi hada nibine the most deep tag in the own talk about it z one have tasta in it up is it me amineo chonsi washabi tichana.
0: Yeah, you mentioned that, you know, there's our elderly people. I won't say how old, because your older sisters are here as well, my aunties, and they're out there picking, and there's children running around. And as we're sitting here, we're seeing this bag fill up because the kids keep bringing more and more bags and filling up their bags and getting ready and playing and eating these different berries. And so you said that, you know, through our culture, through these practices, our people will continue to remain strong and will continue these practices long after we are gone. And they'll always have these memories of being with their grandmother and their family. And of course, contribute when it comes time for ceremony, they'll know that they contributed to something very important as well. So that, I think that's the end of our episode. We'll have another one next week, probably around another summer-themed topic here. You've been listening to Conversational Nakota with myself, Thomas Snow, and Ikusin Alice Kakwitz.
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0: On June 16th, the Carney government tabled Bill C-37, the new First Nations water legislation behind closed doors and without the input and guidance of treaty nations. This is a serious step backward. Treaty nations will not accept being treated as consultation stakeholders rather than rights-bearing nations whose consent is required. Water is life. We will not support any legislation that infringes on our rights or risks the well-being of our peoples. 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

0: And you kick step back at the canis to geese gack on a second day. Betagutan means I have arrived. Jim Cardinal Kavichiawagan, wow, means your friend, Jim Cardinal. Mustagwiek means tell you a story. And Tuchigestamagwiek means playing you some music. And Nandutonan means listen to us, Nandutonan. Listen to us, Kyugonan means visit us. Oh my God, we just finished playing there out of my head and back in my bed. Loretta Lynn. We just finished playing that one, but in a little while, Ota, I swept them out now, means we'll kick off. And a song called Think of Me, Mitch Zorn, and Cleopatra, Queen of Denial. Yeah, so everybody's denying her. Pam, tell us, what the buddy got your bet to make here at Alberta's Best Country? CFWE, Tinmana. Now, Magatoya, I understand I'm basing a little bit. I went for a ride and I went and looked at Vilna Golf Course. Well, a lot of it is underwater, but I don't know if we'll have men's night tonight, and I don't know that yet. But July 1st is a go. The tournament for July 1st is a go. So I text Ed, and my grandkids were. And with them at the playground, Manukte. So we went over there, and we had a good time. So I sat in the truck because mosquitoes were killing me while they were out there eating the mosquitoes. Here in Alberta's Best Country, CFWE, Jim Cardinal, we're jogging. Well, hi, hi.
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2: 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The Whitefish Treaty Days Children's Event is running from July 3rd to July 5th. It all takes place at the Goodfish Community Ball Grounds. 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

Na nas kommt nagach kiu man oder kape ta gute kape nen duhtoya kape gach kiu goya. I'm really thankful for that. Tapu, here's to you. We just finished playing, but before that, check yes or no, George Strait. But here's to you, Prairie Oyster Ukta. I hope you're enjoying that one. Magotan little wild Arkansas loving man Ukta, Johnny Cash and Whiskey Talking, my friend Ukta. Donnie Lee, Donnie Lee Manichewagan, and when I'm away from you, the Bellamy Brothers, Beer for My Horses, and that's a little bit of Toby Keith and Willie Nelson, and don't forget what I mean, a classic country. Now, classic country for an hour, no visiting, no talking, just classic country music, one song after another, a little bit of commercials, but we'll be back after one. Asamin kapeta utanakta. Asamin piat mustat now. Asamin pe you got now for another round. And ke we kahkem one. You know, and it's so weird the way the weather is. Like, here we are getting lots of rain. You know, I think Edmonton's got more than us, but we're getting a lot of rain last few days. And and yet Fort McMurray was getting nothing. Nothing at all, you know. Say, just they had a great weekend with all the talent show that happened out there, Métis Fest. They got lucky with the weather.

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0: Temiupunapitagiskak. Good afternoon. We're back here again to visit you one more time. Hi, Mom. We miss you, Mom. We love you, Mom. And it's a good day so far. Like I say, some good tunes on classic country there a while ago. And we just finished another good tune, man. This takes me back in the 60s when I was in school, in Owl River School. That's when I first heard I'm Moving On. Somebody had a record player there in I'm Moving On. Hank Snow, we just finished playing for you. And I hope you enjoyed that one. Nimi Aitin, mana. And I remember, Gresman Gi Nimi Tunan. Nimi Tunan means we used to dance like crazy to that song. And William Michael Morgan, if that we just finished. We're going to kick off in here in a little while. I met a girl trying to get to New Orleans tractors. That's a nice song. And right after that, Rose Colored Glasses by John Connolly. So you got some good music waiting for you here in a little while, that's for sure, sir. So you tune it in and tune us all in. Play, if you can tune a fish, you can tune a guitar. Oh, I guess so. I don't know anything about that, but we were in Fort McMurray last week there, me and Bryce, and we went to entertain the elders, and I fit right in there because most of them I remember. I knew most of them in Fort McMurray, and they all remembered me. What a great memory, Monix. He said, you know, and I know I talked about this a little bit, but I just felt so at home, so at home. So it's really good, and I really enjoyed it. And then we had a great quiet weekend. The weekend we went to an anniversary, you know, and we did some good quiet things. Like there was I know there was powwow in Sad Lake. I didn't get a chance to go there, but my young one did. Magessa, they're getting stuck all over. Hi, hi.
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know, it's that time of day. I'm going to have to say good night and good afternoon and good morning. I started with good morning, and now I'm saying, you know, as go and rest a little bit. That's for sure. And that we just someone else's arms. We just finished playing for you there. That Brad Paisley Ipta and Randy Lambert. But in a little while, we just swept them out. Nine boys round here. And that's Blake Shelton. And Hillbilly Trot there by Midnight Mist. And Midnight Mist was Mom's favorite fiddle band. You know, she really enjoyed that. And Hillbilly Highway, Ipta Warren Eric. And I Know Your Alibi, Ipta and Tracy Lawrence. And a little bit of Battle New Orleans, Ipta Johnny Horton. And let's go. And that summer, I'm going to try and squeeze them all. But if not, don't go too far. Because tomorrow morning, don't forget that 10 o'clock, you'll be ready to rock. It's not rocking. You'll be relaxing and listening to our story, my wife and I. And if Tommy and Kape, you got none, we'll come and visit you at 10 a.m. And then I'll be back at 12 o'clock, 11 o'clock, 11 to 2. So kind of no spitamuk, don't touch that dial. Don't go anywhere. Have a great Wednesday morning, because I always like to, tell you guys some stories and upsis lipsis kane hiwaya, eksamina kagasim wea. And hiwaya means speak Cree, and kagasim wea means speak English. So a little bit of everything. So ngachamunan.

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in Treaty 6 and 8 and the homeland of the Métis Nation of Alberta. 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Anta Treaty 6 Mina 8, Mina Otaskiko tse le Métis Nation of Alberta, Ina Tuhta Mikoma, CFWE, Alberta's best country.

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1: 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It's Brooklyn. Happy Tuesday. I hope you're having a great day. I was about to come on, say there is no rain, and then I heard, some echoing from the window. It's raining. Yay! Hopefully it can be clear tomorrow for Canada Day. Here's Randy Travis on Alberta's Best Country.

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0: Kelly Walker right here on Alberta's Best Country, CFWB. This afternoon, I want to know, with Canada Day being tomorrow, what is your favorite Canadian snack? There is a brand of pretzels. They're called Twigs, and they are my favorite thing ever. For the longest time, I actually didn't know that they were a Canadian brand. And then today, listener Catherine informed me that not only are they Canadian, they are Albertan. So it's a double win. So what is your favorite Canadian snack? You can tell me on Facebook or give me a call or text at 866-909-7771.
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bravery they have been putting on Indigenous summer workshops for youth as they're out of school and you are probably trying to keep them a bit busy. Well, tonight at the library, they are doing their medicine bag teachings. It's going to start at 7:30 tonight, and there is still some time to register your children. Here's Thompson Square on CFWE.

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It's a Brooklyn. You know, this morning, as one does, I do my tradition. Scrolling on TikTok before I come to work, and I came across this video of Ella Langley and Gretchen Wilson performing Gretchen's hit song, Here for the Party. And let me tell you, it is amazing. I have to play it for you.

was a duo that I didn't think I needed, and I love it so much. And apparently, it was one of Ella Langley's bucket list items. So I am so happy that she got to cross that off. Here is Ella Langley now. It's Choosin' Texas on Alberta's Best Country.

0: feels like forever right here on Alberta's Best Country. It's time for your great song of the day. Back in 2007, Carrie Underwood was number one on the country charts.
1: It's Brooklyn's great song of the day.
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0: the day, Wasted by Carrie Underwood here on Alberta's Best Country. Back in 2007, she was number one on the country charts with her debut album. It was Some Hearts. It was the best-selling debut album by a solo female artist and featured hits like Your Great Song of the Day, Jesus Take the Wheel, and Before He Cheats.
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Are you heading down at all to go on the rides, maybe see a couple artists? Now, just outside the Calgary Stampede, you do have the Cowboys Music Festival, and this artist is going to be playing on Thursday. 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

0: Megan Maroney with Medicine right here on Alberta's Best Country. Of course, we all know the Canada Day, that is tomorrow. So this afternoon, we have been talking about our favorite Canadian snacks. Do you have one? A lot of popular ones today are ketchup chips, all dress chips, poutine, hickory sticks. Now, that is a staple in my diet, for sure. There are so many great comments today, so let me know. What is your favorite Canadian snack? You can tell me on Facebook or give me a call or text at 866-909-7771.
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Alberta's Best Country, CFWE 88.7, Red Deer 89.9, Horse Lake. We are coming up to 4 o'clock. We're going to take a look at your news, sports, and weather. 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

0: Good afternoon. Here's the latest news in northern and central Alberta on CFWE. The Alberta government is poised to make an announcement about its plans for a new West Coast oil pipeline on Thursday. Sam Blackett, press secretary to Premier Danielle Smith, says there will be a major announcement where the premier will share new details about the province's submission to the Federal Major Projects Office. The Major Projects Office was established a year ago to speed along infrastructure deemed in Canada's national interest. The Alberta government is aiming for the pipeline being designed a project of national interest by October and getting shovels in the ground as early as September 2027. Mikisew Cree First Nation will be holding a runoff election after its general election resulted in a tie for the final seat on council. The runoff vote is scheduled for July 3rd from 10 a.m. to 8 p.m. and will determine whether Lawrence Noel Cortoriel or Eddie James McDonald fills the remaining council position. Voting stations will be set up in Fort Chipewyan, Fort McMurray, Edmonton High Level, and Fort Smith. Mikisew Cree First Nation, based in Fort Chipewyan, is one of the largest Indigenous communities in northeastern Alberta. Election officials say the only two tied candidates are eligible to participate in the runoff under the Mikisew Cree First Nation election regulations. The results will complete the nation's new council. Police are investigating a vandalism spree that left 30 vehicles with slashed tires in downtown Fort McMurray. Mounties received multiple reports of slashed tires starting this morning. According to a news release, the vandalism is believed to have happened between 10 p.m. Monday night and 4 a.m. this morning. The impacted vehicles were parked on Sundrossan Avenue and Charles Avenue. Anyone with dash cam footage from the area or the identity of the vandal is asked to contact Wood Buffalo RCMP at 780-788-4000 or by submitting an anonymous tip to Crime Stoppers. The Alberta government has expanded the eligibility for disabled parking placards and license plates, effective immediately, to include those with vision loss. The changes do not replace existing eligibility criteria, but do include vision-related safety needs as a new category alongside current mobility requirements. A parking placard allows people who cannot walk 50 meters to use disabled parking stalls. In a news release, the government said the change recognizes that accessibility is not limited to mobile needs. Albertans with proper medical certification can also get a license plate with the official disabled driver logo. Municipalities are responsible for determining where parking spots are located, how many and what size, as well as the enforcement of spot use. With Canada Day upon us, Canadian Blood Services is putting out the call once again for an increase in donations. According to the organization, 46% of Canadians believe donating blood is a uniquely Canadian act of generosity. The busy season summer has also resulted in an increase in appointment cancellations. If you make an appointment, you're asked to please try to keep it. You can book now on blood.ca, use the Give Blood app, or you can call 1-888-236-6283. Six playgrounds across the regional municipality of Wood Buffalo will receive upgrades this summer as the municipality replaces aging equipment and improves accessibility at parks in Fort McMurray, Anzac, and Conklin. Construction will take place at St. Anne's Park, Westview Park, Frank LaCroix Playground in Beacon Hill, St. Crude Athletic Park, Anzac Community School, and the Conklin Multiplex. Construction will continue through the summer. Residents can expect temporary playground closures, construction fencing, increased contractor activity, and occasional pathway or sideway disruptions near work sites. The municipality is reminding residents to stay clear of active construction zones, follow posted signage, and keep children out of fenced work zones while construction is underway. Taking a look at your sports, former Fort McMurray resident Sebastian Casa is headed to the Utah Mammoth after the Detroit Red Wings traded the goaltender during the first round of the NHL draft on Friday. Casa has appeared in one NHL regular season game, earning a 6-5 shootout victory over the Buffalo Sabres after entering in relief on December 9, 2024. And Addison Barger's return to the Toronto Blue Jays lineup has been delayed by a new injury. Currently rehabbing an elbow injury, Barger incurred a stress reaction in his back and will be shut down for a couple of weeks. The Blue Jays are against the Mets again tonight at 5:07. That's your latest news and sports on CFWE. To find the latest news in Alberta, you can visit our website at cfweradio.ca. A look at northern and central Alberta weather is next.
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0: Here's a look at your CFWE evening weather. Fort McMurray, Fort Chippewa, and the Wood Buffalo region, smoke tonight, low of 16. Tomorrow, mainly cloudy, high of 25. Grand Prairie, Horse Lake First Nation, showers, low of 12. Tomorrow, mix of sun and cloud, high of 20. Lloydminster, partly cloudy tonight, low of 14. Tomorrow, mix of sun and cloud, high of 22. Red Deer County, partly cloudy, low of 11. Tomorrow, 60% chance of showers, high of 20. Cold Lake and Bonnyville, partly cloudy, low of 13. Tomorrow, mix of sun and cloud, high of 22. And Edmonton, Enoch, Cree Nation, and Leduc, partly cloudy tonight, low of 14. Tomorrow, 60% chance of showers, high of 20. Right now in Fort Chippewa, Fort McMurray, and the Wood Buffalo region, it's sunny and 27. There is a heat warning and an air quality warning in effect. Grand Prairie, Horse Lake First Nation, partly cloudy, 19, with a severe thunderstorm watch. Lloydminster, 17, mostly cloudy. Red Deer, sunny and 20. Cold Lake and Bonnyville, 23 and smoke. And Edmonton, Enoch, Cree Nation, and Leduc, 18 and cloudy.
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Canada's best country is CFWE 98.5, HD Channel 1 in Enoch 91.7, Jusard and 94.5, Fort McMurray. It's Brooklyn. We are halfway through the show. I hope you're having a great day. We'll be chatting with each other until 6 o'clock. Here's Diamond Rio on Alberta's best country.

0: John Party, it's head over boots right here on Alberta's Best Country. Tomorrow is Canada Day. Are you going to do anything to celebrate? Hopefully the weather cooperates because I really want to see some fireworks. This afternoon, we've been talking about our favorite Canadian snacks. What is yours? I think Hawkins Cheesies has just taken the number one spot this afternoon, and I can hear the crunch in my head. And I'm not complaining. It is so good. So what is your favorite Canadian snack? You can tell me on Facebook or give me a call or text at 866-909-7771.
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listening to Alberta's Best Country, and we are talking a lot about food today. And just in time, K-Day's released their food lineup for this year. And oh my gosh, everything looks so good. So some of the things that stood out to me is the cheesecake taco. They have a taco burger, maple bacon fried cheese curds. And my favorite part, Spam fries. I am so excited to eat all the food come K-Day. So let me know, what are you most excited to try? Here's Jason Aldean. It's Don't Tell on Me on Alberta's Best Country.

0: She let herself go. You're listening to Alberta's Best Country CFWE. Even though some of you may have the day off tomorrow, you're still going to want to wake up early, head to Cayenne Park in Fort McMurray because they are doing a free pancake and bannock breakfast. They are celebrating Canada Day the best way. You know, pancakes, and bannock. That might have been a little hard. I mean, does it get any better than that? I do not think so. Now, it all starts tomorrow, 8 a.m. You can get the details at cfweradio.ca.
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0: Good afternoon. Here's the latest news in northern and central Alberta on CFWE. The Alberta government is poised to make an announcement about its plans for a new West Coast oil pipeline on Thursday. Sam Blackett, press secretary to Premier Danielle Smith, says there will be a major announcement where the premier will share new details about the province's submission to the Federal Major Projects Office. The Major Projects Office was established a year ago to speed along infrastructure deemed in Canada's national interest. The Alberta government is aiming for the pipeline being designed a project of national interest by October and getting shovels in the ground as early as September 2027. Mikisew Cree First Nation will be holding a runoff election after its general election resulted in a tie for the final seat on council. The runoff vote is scheduled for July 3rd from 10 a.m. to 8 p.m. and will determine whether Lawrence Noel Cortoriel or Eddie James McDonald fills the remaining council position. Voting stations will be set up in Fort Chipewyan, Fort McMurray, Edmonton High Level, and Fort Smith. Mikisew Cree First Nation, based in Fort Chipewyan, is one of the largest Indigenous communities in northeastern Alberta. Election officials say the only two tied candidates are eligible to participate in the runoff under the Mikisew Cree First Nation election regulations. The results will complete the nation's new council. Police are investigating a vandalism spree that left 30 vehicles with slashed tires in downtown Fort McMurray. Mounties received multiple reports of slashed tires starting this morning. According to a news release, the vandalism is believed to have happened between 10 p.m. Monday night and 4 a.m. this morning. The impacted vehicles were parked on Sundrawson Avenue and Charles Avenue. Anyone with dash cam footage from the area or the identity of the vandal is asked to contact Wood Buffalo RCMP at 780-788-4000 or by submitting an anonymous tip to Crime Stoppers. The Alberta government has expanded the eligibility for disabled parking placards and license plates, effective immediately, to include those with vision loss. The changes do not replace existing eligibility criteria, but do include vision-related safety needs as a new category alongside current mobility requirements. A parking placard allows people who cannot walk 50 meters to use disabled parking stalls. In a news release, the government said the change recognizes that accessibility is not limited to mobile needs. Albertans with proper medical certification can also get a license plate with the official disabled driver logo. Municipalities are responsible for determining where parking spots are located, how many and what size, as well as the enforcement of spot use. With Canada Day upon us, Canadian Blood Services is putting out the call once again for an increase in donations. According to the organization, 46% of Canadians believe donating blood is a uniquely Canadian act of generosity. The busy season summer has also resulted in an increase in appointment cancellations. If you make an appointment, you're asked to please try to keep it. You can book now on blood.ca, use the Give Blood app, or you can call 1-888-236-6283. Six playgrounds across the regional municipality of Wood Buffalo will receive upgrades this summer as the municipality replaces aging equipment and improves accessibility at parks in Fort McMurray, Anzac, and Conklin. Construction will take place at St. Anne's Park, Westview Park, Frank LaCroix Playground in Beacon Hill, St. Crude Athletic Park, Anzac Community School, and the Conklin Multiplex. Construction will continue through the summer. Residents can expect temporary playground closures, construction fencing, increased contractor activity, and occasional pathway or sideway disruptions near work sites. The municipality is reminding residents to stay clear of active construction zones, follow posted signage, and keep children out of fenced work zones while construction is underway. Taking a look at your sports, former Fort McMurray resident Sebastian Casa is headed to the Utah Mammoth after the Detroit Red Wings traded the goaltender during the first round of the NHL draft on Friday. Casa has appeared in one NHL regular season game, earning a 6-5 shootout victory over the Buffalo Sabres after entering in relief on December 9, 2024. And Addison Barger's return to the Toronto Blue Jays lineup has been delayed by a new injury. Currently rehabbing an elbow injury, Barger incurred a stress reaction in his back and will be shut down for a couple of weeks. The Blue Jays are against the Mets again tonight at 5:07. That's your latest news and sports on CFWE. To find the latest news in Alberta, you can visit our website at cfweradio.ca. A look at northern and central Alberta weather is next.
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0: Here's a look at your CFWE evening weather. Fort McMurray, Fort Chippewa, and the Wood Buffalo region, smoke tonight, low of 16. Tomorrow, mainly cloudy, high of 25. Grand Prairie, Horse Lake, First Nation, showers, low of 12. Tomorrow, mix of sun and cloud, high of 20. Lloydminster, partly cloudy tonight, low of 14. Tomorrow, mix of sun and cloud, high of 22. Red Deer County, partly cloudy, low of 11. Tomorrow, 60% chance of showers, high of 20. Cold Lake and Bonnyville, partly cloudy, low of 13. Tomorrow, mix of sun and cloud, high of 22. And Edmonton, Enoch, Cree Nation, and Leduc, partly cloudy tonight, low of 14. Tomorrow, 60% chance of showers, high of 20. Right now in Fort Chippewa, Fort McMurray, and the Wood Buffalo region, it's sunny and 27. There is a heat warning and an air quality warning in effect. Grand Prairie, Horse Lake, First Nation, partly cloudy, 19, with a severe thunderstorm watch. Lloydminster, 17, mostly cloudy. Red Deer, sunny and 20. Cold Lake and Bonnyville, 23 and smoke. And Edmonton, Enoch, Cree Nation, and Leduc, 18 and cloudy.
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Alberta's Best Country CFWB. It's Brooklyn. This is our last hour together. I hope you're having a great day. We'll be chatting with each other till 6 o'clock. Here's Billy Ray Cyrus. It's Words by Heart on Alberta's Best Country.

0: Rodney Atkins, these are my people. You're listening to Alberta's Best Country, CFWE. Canada Day, that is tomorrow. All throughout the province, there are a ton of events going on to help you celebrate. Most of them are completely free. They got daytime activities. And then, of course, numerous fireworks shows. I love a good fireworks show. 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

The Whitecourt Public Library, they have been putting on Indigenous summer workshops for youth as they get out of school, and you're probably trying to keep them busy this summer. So tonight at the library, they are doing their medicine bag teachings. It is going to start at 7:30, but there is still time to register your children. Here's Roseanne Cash. It's Runaway Train on Alberta's Best Country.

The Alberta Ledge, they are putting on a couple things for Canada Day tomorrow. So starting at noon, you have an opening ceremony, some live music, cultural performances, and even Rob Clark. We know him from the Edmonton Oilers anthems. He is going to be there to sing O Canada. Now is your chance to get to sing O Canada with Robert Clark. I think it's a bucket list item. And it is all at the Ledge tomorrow afternoon. Here's Little Texas with My Love on CFWE.

0: Lionel Cartwright, it's Be My Angel right here on Alberta's Best Country. The town of Bruderheim, they are holding a full day of events tomorrow. They have their parade at 10 a.m. Right after that, you have a community barbecue. And then throughout the day, you get to shop at the market, do some activities. Maybe you'll want to go home for a little bit, but make sure to go back because they will be doing a dinner and a dance. It is all free. 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

Alberta's Best Country CFWE. I am heading out of here. I hope you have a great rest of your night. We will be chatting again tomorrow from 2 to 6. Here's Tim and the Glory Boys. It's Slow Goes the Days on Alberta's Best Country.

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